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1: If you long for the Gatsby years, those halcyon days of the jazz age, with the speakeasies, bathtub gin, and all-night drives in the flivver, then you will love the original music from the 1920s as I play it on Behavior Night. 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

Hometown classic hits on WCFR. They're classics, not old. Well, way down yonder in New Orleans. That's old. That's classic. Baby, baby, baby, I love you, yes I do. Old. Classic. Bells will ring, the sun will shine. Old. Classic. Definitely old. The proof is irrefutable. Classic hits on WCFR. Don't you dare call them oldies.

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1: It's more than cool, it's mega cool. I'm Shelly. Stick around because it's going to be a whole lot of fun.

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1: Say there, Jackson, are you a hep cat? You a swinger? You love to Lindy Hop? Well, then you'll love the original swing-era classics that I play on Behavior Night. I'm Sir Jack Scratchy, and my joint is jumping every Sunday night at 11. 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Dig it, man.

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There's more to come.

Hometown classic hits on WCFR. They're classics, not old. Well, way down yonder in New Orleans. That's old. That's classic. Baby, baby, baby, I love you, yes I do. Old. Classic. Bells will ring, the sun will shine. Old. Classic.

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1: If you long for the Gatsby years, those halcyon days of the jazz age, with the speakeasies, bathtub gin, and all-night drives in the flivver, then you will love the original music from the 1920s as I play it on Behavior Night. 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

0: Here's a look at your hometown weather forecast on WCFR.
1: We could see some showers by dawn. Increasing clouds with a low around 48. On Thursday, chance of showers mainly before noon. Otherwise, cloudy with a high near 64. On Thursday night, partly cloudy with a low near 43. Mostly sunny on Friday with a high near 57. Clear Friday night with a low near 36. On Saturday, sunny with a high near 64, perfect for the Apple Festival. And partly cloudy on Saturday night with a low near 44. Sunday, partly sunny with a high near 69. And that's your Vermont weather.

Hometown classic hits on WCFR. They're classics, not old. Well, way down yonder in New Orleans. That's old. That's classic. Baby, baby, baby, I love you, yes I do. Old. Classic. Bells will ring, the sun will shine. Old. Classic. Definitely old. The proof is irrefutable. Classic hits on WCFR. Don't you dare call them oldies.

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1: We could see some showers by dawn. Increasing clouds with a low around 48. On Thursday, a chance of showers mainly before noon. Otherwise, cloudy with a high near 64. On Thursday night, partly cloudy with a low near 43. Mostly sunny on Friday with a high near 57. Clear Friday night with a low near 36. On Saturday, sunny with a high near 64, perfect for the Apple Festival. And partly cloudy on Saturday night with a low near 44. Sunday, partly sunny with a high near 69. And that's your Vermont weather.
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They're classics, not old. Well, way down yonder in New Orleans. That's old. That's classic. Baby, baby, baby, I love you, yes I do. Old. Classic. Bells will ring, the sun will shine. Old. Classic. Definitely old. The proof is irrefutable. Classic hits on WCFR. Don't you dare call them oldies.

If you long for the Gatsby years, those halcyon days of the jazz age, with the speakeasies, bathtub gin, and all-night drives in the flivver, then you will love the original music from the 1920s as I play it on Behavior Night. I'm Sir Jack Scratchy, and every Sunday night at 11, the speed goes up to 80 RPM with the original records. 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One step, Charleston, and jazz it up till midnight. It's great fun. 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
1: USA Radio News, I'm John Summers. The Pentagon says the firing squad execution of Fort Hood shooter Nedol Hassan will be live-streamed.
2: Defense Secretary Pete Hegseth said the execution would be public. Hegseth, speaking to the conservative TV outlet Real America's Voice News on Wednesday, said the execution of Hassan will take place at Fort Hood on December 3rd. Hassan was convicted of killing 13 people and injuring 32 others in a shooting at the military base in 2009. Hegseth says they'll make sure that people are able to watch it. When asked if Hassan had made any final requests or reached out to the Trump administration, Hegseth replied, "Don't care. We'll see him on December 3rd. I'm Lisa Dwyer.
1: Lawyers for Krista Pike say the Tennessee woman started walking and eating again at a hospital a week after surviving the state's attempt to execute her with lethal drugs. She was convicted of the 1995 beating and stabbing death of a classmate. For the first few days after the failed execution, she was unconscious on a ventilator at a hospital. Hurricane Isaias is a Category 2 storm as it surges toward the U.S. Gulf Coast. The National Hurricane Center reports the storm's maximum sustained winds increased to 105 miles per hour Thursday. Michael Brennan, the center's director, says the effects of Hurricane Isaias will penetrate inland, bringing high winds, heavy rain, flash flooding, and the possibility of tornadoes. Speaking to reporters, Secretary of State Marco Rubio says he's frustrated by how reporters are handling the Guilfoyle allegations. Kimberly Guilfoyle is the U.S. ambassador to Greece, facing questions about use of her role as a U.S. government official to advance personal and private commercial interests.
3: I don't even know if what you're reporting is true. You guys somehow walk around thinking that because some source told you something and you reported it, it's the gospel. It's not the gospel.
1: From America's News Network, USA Radio News.
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6: With diesel prices hitting record highs, Vermont school districts are taking on unexpected costs to bus students to school. The spike is forcing districts to consider cutting other spending or tapping their reserves. Champlain Valley School District expects to spend $200,000 over its budget on diesel fuel if prices remain at current levels, according to Megan Metzler, chair of the district school board. If the price of diesel holds steady throughout the school year, the district may spend an extra $41,000 to $42,000 in fuel costs. A Williston police officer shot and injured a man early yesterday, according to officials. The man who was shot was reported to be in stable condition at the University of Vermont Medical Center in Burlington, according to the Williston Police Department. The officer involved in the shooting was also taken to the medical center, where he was treated for injuries and released. Authorities released few details yesterday morning about the circumstances of the shooting. Beta Technologies CEO Kyle Clark has won final approval to operate a small landing strip at his Lincoln home. Since 2022, Clark has tried to get approval for a 900-foot landing strip in his backyard. The proposal, which bitterly divided some in town, was fought in and out of court for years. Some neighbors were concerned about low-flying planes and the airstrip's impact on safety, wildlife, and the rural character of the Addison County county town. Yesterday afternoon, a quasi-judicial state transportation board gave the landing strip final approval with several conditions limiting when Clark can fly in and out. Activists gathered outside a federal building in Williston yesterday morning and assembled a makeshift living room with a rug, couch, coffee table, and fold-up mattress near its front doors. They also scrawled anti-ICE messages in chalk on its facade. The action was part of a week of protests aimed at several U.S. Immigration and Customs Enforcement intelligence facilities in Williston, organized by Shutdown ICE Vermont. The building at 88 Harvest Lane houses the Federal Law Enforcement Support Center, a 24/7 intelligence hub run by ICE.
7: It's the Friday edition of the best way to wake up ever, the WCFR Wake Up Show, which you can tell from that light, happy music. And yes, it is a Friday edition, which means, well, hopefully, as we feel better, the weekend will get here sooner. We want to make that happen. That's our goal. Making things so much feeling good that you don't even notice the passage of time. And that's what we're going to do. We got some useful stuff throughout the program. One of those things, of course, is a segment called the Sports Update. From the Dean of New England Sportscasters, Tom Cuddy. But we also have other kinds of stuff, too. And we have lots of music. We play more music in the morning than anybody else does. And we're sticking behind that. That's our story. We're going to hear the hometown classic hits that you love. By Sly and the Family Stone, Stevie Wonder, The Human League. But first, well, everyone loves to drive a pink Cadillac, including this guy, the boss on WCFR.

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2: Mostly sunny today with a high near 57. It'll be clear tonight with a low near 36. For tomorrow, Saturday, sunny with a high near 64. Partly cloudy Saturday night with a low near 44. We'll see a sunny day to start with on Sunday, but showers roll in the afternoon with a high near 69. Showers continue Sunday night with a low near 52. On Columbus Day, mostly cloudy with a high near 66. A chance of showers Columbus night with a low near 47. And that's your up-to-the-minute Vermont weather forecast.

at 6:33 on the wake-up. Well, the first AI film is gunning for an Oscar. The AI studio Fable has shifted the U.S. release of Gods Don't Give Gifts, the collection of four anthology shorts by the AI-focused YouTuber Gossip Goblin, from October 30th to December 4th. While Fable has not yet disclosed the distributor for the film's trailer will make its debut at theaters on Friday, and its poster will be spread across U.S. multiplexes. We've got Jay Giles Band, Bachman, Turner Overdrive, but first, well, it is that Devil Woman on WCFR.

0: The leaves are changing. The geese are flying south. And the weather's getting cooler. It must be Apple Festival time. That's right, the 41st Annual Vermont Apple Festival and Craft Show will be held at the Riverside Middle School, Saturday, October 10th, from 9 a.m. to 4 p.m. There'll be vendor prize raffle drawings, crafts and homemade goods vendors, food trucks, apple cider, kids' activities, the famous race to find the fastest kid in town, and the famous apple pie contest. 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
2: Here's a look at your hometown weather forecast on WCFR.
0: Mostly sunny today with a high near 57. It'll be clear tonight with a low near 36. For tomorrow, Saturday, sunny with a high near 64. Partly cloudy Saturday night with a low near 44. We'll see a sunny day to start with on Sunday, but showers roll in the afternoon with a high near 69. Showers continue Sunday night with a low near 52. On Columbus Day, mostly cloudy with a high near 66. A chance of showers Columbus night with a low near 47. And that's your up-to-the-minute Vermont weather forecast.

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1: USA Radio News. I'm John Summers. The Gulf Coast is preparing for the first hurricane of the Atlantic season, with evacuations already underway.
2: Hurricane Isaias is strengthening as it approaches the Gulf Coast, threatening parts of Florida, Alabama, and Mississippi. Forecasters warn of hurricane-force winds, dangerous storm surge, and potentially 10 inches of rain. Emergency declarations and evacuations are already in effect in parts of the region. The storm is also forcing temporary shutdowns of some offshore and natural gas production. Ron Warner, USA Radio News.
1: Four astronauts are back on Earth after an eight-month stay at the International Space Station. Their SpaceX capsule splashed into the Pacific Thursday. The U.S., French, and Russian astronauts said before leaving the orbiting lab Wednesday they'll miss the extraordinary views of Earth from space, but they can't wait to feel the breeze on their faces and hit the shower. The long-deployed USS Abraham Lincoln returns home to San Diego Bay.
3: The crew of the USS Lincoln is back in San Diego following a deployment that included a record 265 uninterrupted days at sea. Amid reports of supply shortages and deteriorating mental health among the crew, dozens of sailors stood atop the carrier as it glided past the cityscape of downtown San Diego towards families carrying flowers, balloons, and ringing cowbells. I'm Lisa Dwyer.
1: A regional official in Russia says tests show no threat of an epidemic after a woman who worked at a plague research lab fell ill and died. Police say a man armed with a pistol and a knife was fatally shot by a security officer inside the federal courthouse in Nashville. The man was killed after he tried to fire his gun but failed and then pulled out a knife. From America's News Network, USA Radio News.
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6: With diesel prices hitting record highs, Vermont school districts are taking on unexpected costs to bus students to school. The spike is forcing districts to consider cutting other spending or tapping their reserves. Champlain Valley School District expects to spend $200,000 over its budget on diesel fuel if prices remain at current levels, according to Megan Metzler, chair of the district school board. If the price of diesel holds steady throughout the school year, the district may spend an extra $41,000 to $42,000 in fuel costs. A Williston police officer shot and injured a man early yesterday, according to officials. The man who was shot was reported to be in stable condition at the University of Vermont Medical Center in Burlington. According to the Williston Police Department, the officer involved in the shooting was also taken to the medical center, where he was treated for injuries and released. Authorities released few details yesterday morning about the circumstances of the shooting. Beta Technologies CEO Kyle Clark has won final approval to operate a small landing strip at his Lincoln home. Since 2022, Clark has tried to get approval for a 900-foot landing strip in his backyard. The proposal, which bitterly divided some in town, was fought in and out of court for years. Some neighbors were concerned about low-flying planes and the airstrip's impact on safety, wildlife, and the rural character of the Addison County county town. Yesterday afternoon, a quasi-judicial state transportation board gave the landing strip final approval with several conditions limiting when Clark can fly in and out. Activists gathered outside a federal building in Williston yesterday morning and assembled a makeshift living room with a rug, couch, coffee table, and fold-up mattress near its front doors. They also scrawled anti-ICE messages in chalk on its facade. The action was part of a week of protests aimed at several U.S. Immigration and Customs Enforcement intelligence facilities in Williston, organized by Shutdown ICE Vermont. The building at 88 Harvest Lane houses the Federal Law Enforcement Support Center, a 24/7 intelligence hub run by ICE.
7: Here's where we make the weekend get here sooner. 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And we're going to try to make sure that the weekend gets here sooner that way. We got all this great stuff to celebrate and great stuff that's going on. Another sports update from the Dean of New England Sportscasters. And yes, Hometown Classic hits by Queen. 38 special, but first, never, ever give out a black balloon on WCFR.

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1: Patriots continue to prepare for Sunday and the Las Vegas Raiders at Gillette. Patriots quarterback Drake May was a star last week against a very good team. Can he do it again?
2: I think try to stay the same and try to treat every week, you know, with really like the same. I wish I could try to point something, you know, to different. But, no, I think it's just a habit of, you know, getting confidence in the guys around us and around me and just trying to give our guys a chance in the passing game.
1: The Patriots quarterback has seen a lot of Raiders video. This is not going to be an easy game.
2: They do a good job of trying to disrupt you and keep you on your toes and just trying to find exploit, you know, trying to pick it up and exploit the, you know, extra room that you get from, you know, when they try to, you know, do bring some and don't drop a guy in coverage. But, you know, at the same time, you got to be able to see and have, you know, your eyes in the right place. And I think that's the big thing we're, you know, trying to focus on, you know, every week is having my eyes in the right spot. And
1: Patriots quarterback Drake May. Patriots, as usual, the underdogs. Follow me, Tom Cuddy Sports.

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2: The leaves are changing. The geese are flying south. And the weather's getting cooler. 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
1: Here's a look at your hometown weather forecast on WCFR.
2: Mostly sunny today with a high near 57. It'll be clear tonight with a low near 36. For tomorrow, Saturday, sunny with a high near 64. Partly cloudy Saturday night with a low near 44. We'll see a sunny day to start with on Sunday, but showers roll in the afternoon with a high near 69. Showers continue Sunday night with a low near 52. On Columbus Day, mostly cloudy with a high near 66. A chance of showers Columbus night with a low near 47. And that's your up-to-the-minute Vermont weather forecast.

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Say, Windsor, thanks for waking up with us, and be sure you tell your family and friends it's 106.5 FM in the morning in Windsor. Well, Aerosmith is coming out of retirement, can you believe it? Yep, for two nights at the Los Angeles Hollywood Bowl with California Dream On, Aerosmith and Friends. 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They'll perform on the Fame venue October 29th and November 1st. And, of course, the lineup of guests, which keeps changing. Black Crowes, Run DMC, Heart, Andrew Watt, Billy Idol, Chad Smith. Well, the list goes on. Aerosmith at the Hollywood Bowl. October 29th, it's coming up soon, and November 1st, get your tickets now. Meanwhile, of course, Loverboy, Madonna, and Remember the Time on WCFR.

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afternoon with a high near 69. Showers continue Sunday night with a low near 52. On Columbus Day, mostly cloudy with a high near 66. A chance of showers Columbus night with a low near 47. And that's your up-to-the-minute Vermont weather forecast.

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1: USA Radio News. I'm John Summers. In an AP interview, Richard Pash, senior hurricane specialist with the National Hurricane Center in Miami, says Hurricane Isaias is expected to hit southeastern Louisiana through northern Florida.
2: Storm surges and strong winds can be felt anywhere from southeast Louisiana eastward through the Florida Panhandle. And we do have a tropical storm or hurricane warnings in effect for that area.
1: Isaias is a Category 2 storm with maximum sustained winds of 105 miles per hour. President Trump says the U.S. will not resume military strikes on Iran before the November 3rd midterm elections. Correspondent Ed Donahue reports on President Trump's thoughts about Iran.
3: He remained open to resuming full-scale military operations against Iran. Last month, before the U.N. General Assembly, the president talked about options, including working out a deal with Iran.
4: Or do I annihilate the Islamic Republic and do it quickly, never giving them a chance to kill and destroy people and countries again? Do I drive them into hell with no chance of survival and no hope?
3: Meantime, the military has dispatched more resources to the Middle East. Ed Donahue, Washington.
1: Nicolas Maduro and his wife face another indictment for allegedly using torture to enforce a system of repression.
5: Flores, who was Venezuela's former attorney general, was also added to a previous charge alleging a conspiracy to send cocaine to the U.S. U.S. Attorney James McDonald spoke after the indictment was unsealed in New York.
6: Maduro, Flores, and other Venezuelan leaders tried to silence political opposition through murder and threats to murder victims' families, electric shock, asphyxiation, starvation.
5: The two have been behind bars since early January when U.S. forces seized them from their home in Caracas. I'm Jennifer King.
1: From America's News Network, USA Radio News.
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8: With diesel prices hitting record highs, Vermont school districts are taking on unexpected costs to bus students to school. The spike is forcing districts to consider cutting other spending or tapping their reserves. Champlain Valley School District expects to spend $200,000 over its budget on diesel fuel if prices remain at current levels, according to Megan Metzler, chair of the district school board. If the price of diesel holds steady throughout the school year, the district may spend an extra $41,000 to $42,000 in fuel costs. A Williston police officer shot and injured a man early yesterday, according to officials. The man who was shot was reported to be in stable condition at the University of Vermont Medical Center in Burlington. According to the Williston Police Department, the officer involved in the shooting was also taken to the medical center, where he was treated for injuries and released. Authorities released few details yesterday morning about the circumstances of the shooting. Beta Technologies CEO Kyle Clark has won final approval to operate a small landing strip at his Lincoln home. Since 2022, Clark has tried to get approval for a 900-foot landing strip in his backyard. The proposal, which bitterly divided some in town, was fought in and out of court for years. Some neighbors were concerned about low-flying planes and the airstrip's impact on safety, wildlife, and the rural character of the Addison County county town. Yesterday afternoon, a quasi-judicial state transportation board gave the landing strip final approval with several conditions limiting when Clark can fly in and out. Activists gathered outside a federal building in Williston yesterday morning and assembled a makeshift living room with a rug, couch, coffee table, and fold-up mattress near its front doors. They also scrawled anti-ICE messages in chalk on its facade. The action was part of a week of protests aimed at several U.S. Immigration and Customs Enforcement intelligence facilities in Williston, organized by Shutdown ICE Vermont. The building at 8800 Harvest Lane houses the Federal Law Enforcement Support Center, a 24/7 intelligence hub run by ICE.
9: I'm getting ready for it, and I hope you are getting ready for it, too. The it in question, the Apple Festival. It's coming up tomorrow. Can you believe it? Tomorrow from 9 to 4 at the Riverside Middle School, like it always is, but this one's bigger and better than ever. You're going to really, really be impressed with it. We got food trucks, we've got craft vendors, we've got all kinds of great stuff. There's going to be live music, demonstrations of making cider and stuff like that. And, of course, yours truly will be there with a Wheel of Wow. So you can win something. Yeah, win something cool. It's all sponsored by the Springfield Regional Chamber of Commerce. And, of course, us here at WCFR. Apple Festival, tomorrow, 9 to 4. Be there at the Riverside Middle School. Meanwhile, Belinda Carlisle, Gloria Estefan, and neither of them can qualify for this on WCFR.

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1: In need of an early season win, the Bruins dominated at the Garden, winning 6-1 over the Mammoth. Bruins had five different goal scorers. Head coach Marco Sturm.
2: I do believe the first goal right away with David going in on the faceoff and scoring right away, I think that opened up a lot of things. And that's, you know what, that's usually in this game. Sometimes you just need one goal to get you going, and after that they got the touch.
1: Marco Sturm, star of the game, probably David Pastrnak, who scored his first two goals of the season. He added two assists.
3: Yeah, obviously very important. You know, like the season is so long and you know, you're going to go through ups and downs, and it's important to, you know, stay in the moment and make sure, like you said, you respond. But at the same time, like, when things go well, you know, don't be too high. Just try to, you know, keep each other with the foot on the ground and, you know, make sure we keep getting better as a team every single day.
1: David Pastrnak. The Bruins get the Flyers at Boston Garden tomorrow. 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
4: Here's a look at your hometown weather forecast on WCFR.
5: Mostly sunny today with a high near 57. It'll be clear tonight with a low near 36. For tomorrow, Saturday, sunny with a high near 64. Partly cloudy Saturday night with a low near 44. We'll see a sunny day to start with on Sunday, but showers roll in the afternoon with a high near 69. Showers continue Sunday night with a low near 52. On Columbus Day, mostly cloudy with a high near 66. A chance of showers Columbus night with a low near 47. And that's your up-to-the-minute Vermont weather forecast.

Ace of Base on the Wake Up, the WCFR Wake Up Show. Don't you dare wake up with anything else. No, of course not. Well, Disney has unveiled its latest cruise ship, Believe. The ship will embark on its maiden voyage on December 18th, 2027, from the home port of Port Everglades in Fort Lauderdale, Florida. Get your tickets now. Among the brand new experiences is the first stage adaptation of Disney Encanto, which will premiere on board and is being developed exclusively for Disney Believe. Oaken's Table, a Frozen family feast, a brand new untold chapter in the Frozen story, featuring Oaken, Anna, and Kristoff, will also be unveiled. Set in a courtyard deep within the forest, Oaken and his family will invite guests to dine together while enjoying the musical stylings of his cousins. The Disney Believe. You gotta believe. And, of course, you gotta believe in Naked Eyes, Genesis, and, let me get my quarter out, it's time for the train on WCFR.

0: Here's a look at your hometown weather forecast on WCFR.
1: Mostly sunny today with a high near 57. It'll be clear tonight with a low near 36. For tomorrow, Saturday, sunny with a high near 64. Partly cloudy Saturday night with a low near 44. We'll see a sunny day to start with on Sunday, but showers roll in the afternoon with a high near 69. Showers continue Sunday night with a low near 52. On Columbus Day, mostly cloudy with a high near 66. A chance of showers Columbus night with a low near 47. And that's your up-to-the-minute Vermont weather forecast.

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1: USA Radio News. I'm John Summers. Hurricane Isaias is a Category 2 storm as it surges toward the U.S. Gulf Coast. The National Hurricane Center reports the storm's maximum sustained winds increased to 105 miles per hour Thursday. Michael Brennan, the center's director, says the effects of Hurricane Isaias will penetrate inland, bringing high winds, heavy rain, flash flooding, and the possibility of tornadoes. Lawyers for Krista Pike say the Tennessee woman started walking and eating again at a hospital a week after surviving the state's attempt to execute her with lethal drugs. She was convicted of the 1995 beating and stabbing death of a classmate. For the first few days after the failed execution, she was unconscious on a ventilator at a hospital. The Pentagon says the firing squad execution of Fort Hood shooter Nedol Hassan will be live-streamed.
2: Defense Secretary Pete Hegseth said the execution would be public. Hegseth, speaking to the conservative TV outlet Real America's Voice News on Wednesday, said the execution of Hassan will take place at Fort Hood on December 3rd. Hassan was convicted of killing 13 people and injuring 32 others in a shooting at the military base in 2009. Hegseth says they'll make sure that people are able to watch it. When asked if Hassan had made any final requests or reached out to the Trump administration, Hegseth replied, "Don't care. We'll see him on December 3rd. I'm Lisa Dwyer.
1: Speaking to reporters, Secretary of State Marco Rubio says he's frustrated by how reporters are handling the Guilfoyle allegations. Kimberly Guilfoyle is the U.S. ambassador to Greece, facing questions about use of her role as a U.S. government official to advance personal and private commercial interests.
3: I don't even know if what you're reporting is true. You guys somehow walk around thinking that because some source told you something and you reported it, it's the gospel. It's not the gospel.
1: From America's News Network, USA Radio News.
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6: With diesel prices hitting record highs, Vermont school districts are taking on unexpected costs to bus students to school. The spike is forcing districts to consider cutting other spending or tapping their reserves. Champlain Valley School District expects to spend $200,000 over its budget on diesel fuel if prices remain at current levels, according to Megan Metzler, chair of the district school board. If the price of diesel holds steady throughout the school year, the district may spend an extra $41,000 to $42,000 in fuel costs. A Williston police officer shot and injured a man early yesterday, according to officials. The man who was shot was reported to be in stable condition at the University of Vermont Medical Center in Burlington, according to the Williston Police Department. The officer involved in the shooting was also taken to the medical center, where he was treated for injuries and released. Authorities released few details yesterday morning about the circumstances of the shooting. Beta Technologies CEO Kyle Clark has won final approval to operate a small landing strip at his Lincoln home. Since 2022, Clark has tried to get approval for a 900-foot landing strip in his backyard. The proposal, which bitterly divided some in town, was fought in and out of court for years. Some neighbors were concerned about low-flying planes and the airstrip's impact on safety, wildlife, and the rural character of the Addison County county town. Yesterday afternoon, a quasi-judicial state transportation board gave the landing strip final approval with several conditions limiting when Clark can fly in and out. Activists gathered outside a federal building in Williston yesterday morning and assembled a makeshift living room with a rug, couch, coffee table, and fold-up mattress near its front doors. They also scrawled anti-ICE messages in chalk on its facade. The action was part of a week of protests aimed at several U.S. Immigration and Customs Enforcement intelligence facilities in Williston, organized by Shutdown ICE Vermont. The building at 88 Harvest Lane houses the Federal Law Enforcement Support Center, a 24/7 intelligence hub run by ICE.
7: Hey, are you craving some good family comedy? The kind that doesn't have any swear words and won't make you blush? Well, Lee Hardin is the guy who does that, and the Springfield Community Players have brought him in for one night only, Saturday night, up at the Springfield Community Playhouse. You can get your tickets through springfieldcommunityplayers.org, or I'm sure they won't turn you away if you just show up that night. That's this Saturday, and it's starting at 7. And here's my interview with the man himself, Lee Hardin, on WCFR. And we're talking right now with Lee Hardin. And Lee, I understand you're going to be giving a presentation for the Springfield Community Players. Is that right?
8: Yeah. Some call it presentation. I'll be saying a lot of dumb jokes into a mic at Springfield Community Players.
7: Well, that's a presentation, isn't it?
8: Oh yeah, absolutely. That sounded very adult. I'm like, I am not an adult. I don't know what's going on here. It'll be a clean comedy show at the Springfield Community Players, and I always try to advertise the shows as a clean comedy show, so that way people don't have to worry about what they're getting into.
7: Well, that's fabulous. I understand you're going to be here on, Saturday, is it the 17th of August, or October, or?
8: October, it'll be the 10th.
7: The 10th, that's this Saturday. So, time to get tickets real fast,
8: over at
7: the
8: Springfield. Absolutely.
7: Springfield Community Players, I bet you probably already know this, but most of our folks listening also know it too. They are the oldest community theater troupe in Vermont. So, yeah, they've been going at it good, and we love to help them out any way we can.
8: It's a fantastic old house theater build. It's really cool when you go in there with what they've done with it. It's pretty neat.
7: Yeah. So you'll be doing a few jokes, and do you have some of your repertoire you want to share with us right now?
8: Don't want to give away too much, but don't worry, there'll be plenty of material. I do enjoy that show because they're a nice crowd. You don't always get nice crowds when you do this kind of thing. My first gig 10 years ago, dude, was I got hired to do comedy on a farm. Uh-huh. And I found out the gig on the farm was going to be for prisoners. And I was way too new at comedy. I was like, I don't know how to talk to prisoners. I can't be like, hey, what brought you here? And the guy that books me, he's all excited. He's like seeing the scared look on my face. He sees the prisoners. He's trying to make me feel better. He's like, I know this isn't a normal comedy audience, but hey, you never know who's going to be here. And I was like, that's exactly what I'm afraid of. They did not know I was a comedian. They threw me on stage for 30 minutes. It goes horrible. They don't think I'm a comedian either. They think I'm the crappiest motivational speaker on the planet. Yeah.
7: Oh, boy.
8: And it goes horrible. The guy just trying to make me feel better after he gives me a check. He's like, man, he's like, I'm sorry that happened, but if it helps, you were a lot better than what we had last year.
7: Well, there's nowhere to go but up, right?
8: I know. I was like, yeah, what? Yeah, I'm going up. I'm like, wow, what did you have last year? He goes, nothing. So.
7: Well, you're certainly more than nothing nowadays, Lee. And we look forward to seeing you on this Saturday over at the Springfield Community Playhouse.
8: Oh, yeah. I've been there twice now, and it's always a good time. I have an absolute blast when I'm there. They're always fun to be around. And I love Vermont. So I like this, by the way. Vermont, you guys have no billboards.
7: That's right. We don't.
8: This is crazy. Like, you're missing out on a lot of stuff. I don't know where you're going to find an injury attorney. You're not going to find an injury attorney without billboards, dude.
7: That's why we have radio.
8: There we go.
7: Lee, it's always a pleasure, and good luck.
8: Hey, thank you so much. I'll see you guys there.
7: All righty.

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1: In need of an early season win, the Bruins dominated at the Garden, winning 6-1 over the Mammoth. Bruins had five different goal scorers. Head coach Marco Sturm.
2: I do believe the first goal right away with David going in on a faceoff and scoring right away, I think that opened up a lot of things. And that's, you know what, that's usually in this game. Sometimes you just need one goal to get you going, and after that they got the touch.
1: Marco Sturm, star of the game, probably David Pastrnak, who scored his first two goals of the season. He added two assists.
3: Yeah, obviously very important. You know, like the season is so long and you know, you're going to go through ups and downs, and it's important to, you know, stay in the moment and make sure, like you said, you respond. But at the same time, like, when things go well, you know, don't be too high. Just try to, you know, keep each other with the foot on the ground and, you know, make sure we keep getting better as a team every single day.
1: David Pastrnak. The Bruins get the Flyers at Boston Garden tomorrow. 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

0: Flapper and Duck Dynasty.
1: Today is October 9th. On this day in 1635, Roger Williams was banished from the Massachusetts Bay Colony for religious and policy disagreements. In 1701, the Collegiate School of Connecticut, later renamed Yale University, was chartered, and in 1874, the Universal Postal Union was created. Born on this date in 1859, Alfred Dreyfus, the French colonel controversially tried for treason. In 1873, Charles Rudolph Walgreen, the American pharmacist and businessman who founded Walgreens. And in 1940, two-term U.S. Senator from New Hampshire, Gordon J. Humphrey. Dying on this day in 1911, Jack Daniel, the American businessman who founded Jack Daniels. In 1974, Oskar Schindler, the Czech-German businessman, declared righteous among the nations. And in 2004, Algerian-French philosopher and academic Jacques Derrida.
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5: For 30 years, Vermont has been on the forefront of an experiment with progressive policies, and the results are clear. The experiment has failed. Vermont now has the most expensive health care in the country. Our public schools cost more per pupil than every other state but one, and our student outcomes are dropping the fastest. We have the fastest growing homeless population, and our energy prices are among the highest in the country. And Vermont is last for economic momentum. With this track record of policy failure, it's not surprising that a recent poll shows 89% of Vermonters find our state unaffordable, and 64% of young adults are planning to leave. What has been missing from our policies is fiscal responsibility. You can't increase spending at twice the rate of inflation without consequences. We need to change Vermont's fiscal direction before it's too late. I'm Elizabeth Brown, State Director of the Fiscal Alliance Foundation. Find out more about how Vermont got here and how we can get back on track at fiscalalliancefoundation.org or follow us on social media.
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7: Mostly sunny today with a high near 57. It'll be clear tonight with a low near 36. For tomorrow, Saturday, sunny with a high near 64. Partly cloudy Saturday night with a low near 44. We'll see a sunny day to start with on Sunday, but showers roll in the afternoon with a high near 69. Showers continue Sunday night with a low near 52. On Columbus Day, mostly cloudy with a high near 66. A chance of showers Columbus night with a low near 47. And that's your up-to-the-minute Vermont weather forecast.

0: It's time for the mid-morning coffee break, and here's where we get serious about feeling so good that you don't notice the passage of time. You see, if everybody takes a coffee break all at the same time, well, when we're done with it, things are better. All of us are better. Everybody's better. It amplifies the entire thing if we all do it over the radio. So, without too much more delay, Sixie the Pixie will do her little thing. Like this.
1: Hi, folks. It's time for coffee.
0: Thank you very much, Sixie, and we'll see you on Monday. Rock and Roll Hall of Famer Joan Jett and the Blackhearts have announced the release of I Love Rock and Roll Plus the Shadow Album, a limited edition collection celebrating the legendary album's 45th anniversary. It's coming out December 11th. Can you dig it? Available as a two-record vinyl set and a two-CD set, the collection pairs the original album with a newly unearthed, previously unreleased 1980s recordings. Ahead of the anniversary collection's release, I Love Rock and Roll, the Shadow Album, will be available in November in the U.S. and Canada. U.K. Is a standalone record, Black Day, Black Friday Day, in the U.K., Black Leather. And here she is on WCFR.

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1: Here's a look at your hometown weather forecast on WCFR.
2: Mostly sunny today with a high near 57. It'll be clear tonight with a low near 36. For tomorrow, Saturday, sunny with a high near 64. Partly cloudy Saturday night with a low near 44. We'll see a sunny day to start with on Sunday, but showers roll in the afternoon with a high near 69. Showers continue Sunday night with a low near 52. On Columbus Day, mostly cloudy with a high near 66. A chance of showers Columbus night with a low near 47. And that's your up-to-the-minute Vermont weather forecast.

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1: USA Radio News, I'm John Summers. Four astronauts are back on Earth after an eight-month stay at the International Space Station. Their SpaceX capsule splashed into the Pacific Thursday, the U.S., French, and Russian astronauts said before leaving the orbiting lab Wednesday. They'll miss the extraordinary views of Earth from space, but they can't wait to feel the breeze on their faces and hit the shower. The long-deployed USS Abraham Lincoln returns home to San Diego Bay.
2: The crew of the USS Lincoln is back in San Diego following a deployment that included a record 265 uninterrupted days at sea. Amid reports of supply shortages and deteriorating mental health among the crew, dozens of sailors stood atop the carrier as it glided past the cityscape of downtown San Diego towards families carrying flowers, balloons, and ringing cowbells. I'm Lisa Dwyer.
1: A regional official in Russia says tests show no threat of an epidemic after a woman who worked at a plague research lab fell ill and died. The Gulf Coast is preparing for the first hurricane of the Atlantic season, with evacuations already underway.
3: Hurricane Isaias is strengthening as it approaches the Gulf Coast, threatening parts of Florida, Alabama, and Mississippi. Forecasters warn of hurricane-force winds, dangerous storm surge, and potentially 10 inches of rain. Emergency declarations and evacuations are already in effect in parts of the region. The storm is also forcing temporary shutdowns of some offshore and natural gas production. 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
1: Police say a man armed with a pistol and a knife was fatally shot by a security officer inside the federal courthouse in Nashville. The man was killed after he tried to fire his gun, but failed and then pulled out a knife. From America's News Network, USA Radio News.
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1: Here's a look at your hometown weather forecast on WCFR.
2: It's going to be cloudy for the rest of the day. The high will top out around 64. Partly cloudy for tonight with a low near 43. On Friday, mostly sunny with a high near 57. Mostly clear Friday night with a low near 36. On Saturday, sunny with a high near 64. Partly cloudy Saturday night with a low near 44. Showers arrive in the afternoon on Sunday with a high near 69. Showers continue Sunday night with a low near 52. Columbus Day, mostly cloudy with a high near 66.

Hometown classic hits on WCFR. They're classics, not old. Well, way down yonder in New Orleans. That's old. That's classic. Baby, baby, baby, I love you, yes I do. Old. Classic. Bells will ring, the sun will shine. Old. Classic. Definitely old. The proof is irrefutable. Classic hits on WCFR. Don't you dare call them oldies.

0: Here's a look at your hometown weather forecast on WCFR.
1: It's going to be cloudy for the rest of the day. The high will top out around 64. Partly cloudy for tonight with a low near 43. On Friday, mostly sunny with a high near 57. Mostly clear Friday night with a low near 36. On Saturday, sunny with a high near 64. Partly cloudy Saturday night with a low near 44. Showers arrive in the afternoon on Sunday with a high near 69. Showers continue Sunday night with a low near 52. Columbus Day, mostly cloudy with a high near 66.
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1: USA Radio News. I'm John Summers. President Trump says the U.S. will not resume military strikes on Iran before the November 3rd midterm elections. Correspondent Ed Donahue reports on President Trump's thoughts about Iran.
2: He remained open to resuming full-scale military operations against Iran. Last month, before the U.N. General Assembly, the president talked about options, including working out a deal with Iran.
3: Or do I annihilate the Islamic Republic and do it quickly, never giving them a chance to kill and destroy people and countries again? Do I drive them into hell with no chance of survival and no hope?
2: Meantime, the military has dispatched more resources to the Middle East. Ed Donahue, Washington.
1: Nicolas Maduro and his wife face another indictment for allegedly using torture to enforce a system of repression.
4: Flores, who is Venezuela's former attorney general, was also added to a previous charge alleging a conspiracy to send cocaine to the U.S. U.S. Attorney James McDonald spoke after the indictment was unsealed in New York.
5: Maduro, Flores, and other Venezuelan leaders tried to silence political opposition through murder and threats to murder victims' families, electric shock, asphyxiation, starvation.
4: The two have been behind bars since early January when U.S. forces seized them from their home in Caracas. I'm Jennifer King.
1: In an AP interview, Richard Pasch, senior hurricane specialist with the National Hurricane Center in Miami, says Hurricane Isaias is expected to hit southeastern Louisiana through northern Florida.
6: Storm surges and strong winds can be felt anywhere from southeast Louisiana eastward through the Florida panhandle. And we do have a tropical storm or hurricane warnings in effect for that area.
1: Isaias is a Category 3 storm with maximum sustained winds of 120 miles an hour. 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

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I'm Sir Jack Scratchy, and every Sunday night at 11, the speed goes up to 80 RPM with the original records. 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
1: It's going to be cloudy for the rest of the day. The high will top out around 64. Partly cloudy for tonight with a low near 43. On Friday, mostly sunny with a high near 57. Mostly clear Friday night with a low near 36. On Saturday, sunny with a high near 64. Partly cloudy Saturday night with a low near 44. Showers arrive in the afternoon on Sunday, with a high near 69. Showers continue Sunday night with a low near 52. Columbus Day, mostly cloudy with a high near 66.
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1: Here's a look at your hometown weather forecast on WCFR.
2: It's going to be cloudy for the rest of the day. The high will top out around 64. Partly cloudy for tonight with a low near 43. On Friday, mostly sunny with a high near 57. Mostly clear Friday night with a low near 36. On Saturday, sunny with a high near 64. Partly cloudy Saturday night with a low near 44. Showers arrive in the afternoon on Sunday with a high near 69. Showers continue Sunday night with a low near 52. Columbus Day, mostly cloudy with a high near 66.
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1: USA Radio News, I'm John Summers. Hurricane Isaias is a Category 3 storm as it surges toward the U.S. Gulf Coast. The National Hurricane Center reports the maximum sustained winds increased to 120 miles per hour this morning. Michael Brennan, the center's director, says the effects of Hurricane Isaias will penetrate inland, bringing high winds, heavy rain, flash flooding, and the possibility of tornadoes. Meanwhile, Hurricane Simon headed toward part of Mexico's Pacific coast to strengthen to a Category 2 storm with maximum sustained winds to nearly 100 miles per hour. The Pentagon says the firing squad execution of Fort Hood shooter Nedol Hassan will be live-streamed.
2: Defense Secretary Pete Hegseth said the execution would be public. Hegseth, speaking to the conservative TV outlet Real America's Voice News on Wednesday, said the execution of Hassan will take place at Fort Hood on December 3rd. Hassan was convicted of killing 13 people and injuring 32 others in a shooting at the military base in 2009. Hegseth says they'll make sure that people are able to watch it. When asked if Hassan had made any final requests or reached out to the Trump administration, Hegseth replied, "Don't care. We'll see him on December 3rd. I'm Lisa Dwyer.
1: Lawyers for Krista Pike say the Tennessee woman started walking and eating again at a hospital a week after surviving the state's attempt to execute her with lethal drugs. Speaking to reporters, Secretary of State Marco Rubio says he's frustrated by how reporters are handling the Guilfoyle allegations. Kimberly Guilfoyle is the U.S. ambassador to Greece, facing questions about use of her role as a U.S. government official to advance personal and private commercial interests.
3: I don't even know if what you're reporting is true. You guys somehow walk around thinking that because some source told you something and you reported it, it's the gospel. It's not the gospel.
1: From America's News Network, USA Radio News.
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5: With diesel prices hitting record highs, Vermont school districts are taking on unexpected costs to bus students to school. The spike is forcing districts to consider cutting other spending or tapping their reserves. Champlain Valley School District expects to spend $200,000 over its budget on diesel fuel if prices remain at current levels, according to Megan Metzler, chair of the district school board. If the price of diesel holds steady throughout the school year, the district may spend an extra $41,000 to $42,000 in fuel costs. A Williston police officer shot and injured a man early yesterday, according to officials. The man who was shot was reported to be in stable condition at the University of Vermont Medical Center in Burlington. According to the Williston Police Department, the officer involved in the shooting was also taken to the medical center, where he was treated for injuries and released. Authorities released few details yesterday morning about the circumstances of the shooting. Beta Technologies CEO Kyle Clark has won final approval to operate a small landing strip at his Lincoln home. Since 2022, Clark has tried to get approval for a 900-foot landing strip in his backyard. The proposal, which bitterly divided some in town, was fought in and out of court for years. Some neighbors were concerned about low-flying planes and the airstrip's impact on safety, wildlife, and the rural character of the Addison County county town. Yesterday afternoon, a quasi-judicial state transportation board gave the landing strip final approval with several conditions limiting when Clark can fly in and out. Activists gathered outside a federal building in Williston yesterday morning and assembled a makeshift living room with a rug, couch, coffee table, and fold-up mattress near its front doors. They also scrawled anti-ICE messages in chalk on its facade. The action was part of a week of protests aimed at several U.S. Immigration and Customs Enforcement intelligence facilities in Williston, organized by Shutdown ICE Vermont. The building at 8800 Harvest Lane houses the Federal Law Enforcement Support Center, a 24/7 intelligence hub run by ICE.
6: It's the electric lawn.

R.E.M. on the Electric Lunch for this Friday. Yes, 2 whole hours of lunch and pow, pow, power for you. And we also, in the second hour, will officially declare the weekend in session. But before we get to any of that, we have to figure out what's on our Friday luncheon bill of fare. I got a leftover chicken sandwich. Hope you got something just as good for your lunch. Open up a beverage of your choice. Today is Leif Erikson Day. That celebrates who is supposed to be the first European to have come to the Western Hemisphere. Yes, beating Columbus by about 300 years. It's International Beer and Pizza Day. I can dig that. It is World Egg Day, the incredible edible egg. Manual Moldy Day Cheese. What? No, National Moldy Cheese Day. And it is Veterinary Nurses Day. Those gals work really, really hard. And let's face it, sometimes you get some really unruly patients. We've got Howard Jones on WCFR.

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1: It's going to be cloudy for the rest of the day. The high will top out around 64. Partly cloudy for tonight with a low near 43. On Friday, mostly sunny with a high near 57. Mostly clear Friday night with a low near 36. On Saturday, sunny with a high near 64. Partly cloudy Saturday night with a low near 44. Showers arrive in the afternoon on Sunday with a high near 69. Showers continue Sunday night with a low near 52. Columbus Day, mostly cloudy with a high near 66.

0: the leaves are changing, the geese are flying south, and the weather's getting cooler. It must be Apple Festival time. 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
0: It's going to be cloudy for the rest of the day. The high will top out around 64. Partly cloudy for tonight with a low near 43. On Friday, mostly sunny with a high near 57. Mostly clear Friday night with a low near 36. On Saturday, sunny with a high near 64. Partly cloudy Saturday night with a low near 44. Showers arrive in the afternoon on Sunday with a high near 69. Showers continue Sunday night with a low near 52. Columbus Day, mostly cloudy with a high near 66.
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1: USA Radio News, I'm Ron Warner. An Arizona congressional candidate is speaking publicly about an alleged sexual assault that happened while she was campaigning.
2: Democrat Bernadette Green Placentia said she was attacked in August while repairing a campaign sign in a Sun City parking lot. She says she was struck in the head and lost consciousness before being sexually assaulted. The Maricopa County Sheriff's Department received a report August 31st, and they are currently investigating. Anthony Lucero, USA Radio News.
3: President Trump awarded medals to six tech billionaires in an event to showcase American scientific innovation and cutting-edge research.
4: People whose contributions to their fields will be remembered in the annals of science forever and ever.
3: The National Medal of Science went to Elon Musk, Sergey Brin of Google, Jensen Huang of NVIDIA, and Lisa Su of Advanced Micro Devices. Computer entrepreneur Michael Dell and Microsoft CEO Satya Nadella each received a National Medal of Technology and Innovation. It just so happens five of the six honorees are immigrants to the U.S. The timing was a bit awkward, coming just hours after Vice President J.D. Vance announced that Microsoft was being suspended from the program that gives green cards to skilled foreign workers with H-1B visas.
5: You cannot lay off American workers and then replace them with foreign indentured servants.
3: The competing events highlight tensions between tech companies and the administration's policies on immigration. Jennifer King, Washington.
1: Canadian grandmother Donna Jean Wild has set another endurance milestone, holding an abdominal plank for 5 hours in an effort recognized by the Guinness Book of World Records. Wild, a former teacher and grandmother of 12, has previously held the women's record for the longest abdominal plank, inspiring others with her strength and determination. From America's News Network, USA Radio News.
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8: With diesel prices hitting record highs, Vermont school districts are taking on unexpected costs to bus students to school. The spike is forcing districts to consider cutting other spending or tapping their reserves. Champlain Valley School District expects to spend $200,000 over its budget on diesel fuel if prices remain at current levels, according to Megan Metzler, chair of the district school board. If the price of diesel holds steady throughout the school year, the district may spend an extra $41,000 to $42,000 in fuel costs. A Williston police officer shot and injured a man early yesterday, according to officials. The man who was shot was reported to be in stable condition at the University of Vermont Medical Center in Burlington, according to the Williston Police Department. The officer involved in the shooting was also taken to the medical center, where he was treated for injuries and released. Authorities released few details yesterday morning about the circumstances of the shooting. Beta Technologies CEO Kyle Clark has won final approval to operate a small landing strip at his Lincoln home. Since 2022, Clark has tried to get approval for a 900-foot landing strip in his backyard. The proposal, which bitterly divided some in town, was fought in and out of court for years. Some neighbors were concerned about low-flying planes and the airstrip's impact on safety, wildlife, and the rural character of the Addison County county town. Yesterday afternoon, a quasi-judicial state transportation board gave the landing strip final approval with several conditions limiting when Clark can fly in and out. Activists gathered outside a federal building in Williston yesterday morning and assembled a makeshift living room with a rug, couch, coffee table, and fold-up mattress near its front doors. They also scrawled anti-ICE messages in chalk on its facade. The action was part of a week of protests aimed at several U.S. Immigration and Customs Enforcement intelligence facilities in Williston, organized by Shutdown ICE Vermont. The building at 88 Harvest Lane houses the Federal Law Enforcement Support Center, a 24/7 intelligence hub run by ICE.
9: It's the electric one.

It's the electric lunch as we shout it out, and we shout out the fact that I officially declare the weekend in session. That's right. It's time to reach for something a little bit more stronger than just an ordinary beverage as we celebrate, as we usually do, Leif Erikson Day. It is International Beer and Pizza Day. Perfectly good idea. Perfectly good combination. World Egg Day. Make an egg cream and put some rum in it. It is National Moldy Cheese Day. Moldy cheeses are actually pretty good. And it is Veterinary Nurses Day. And in the last hour, I kind of made the generalization that there are women. And, well, there's men who do that, too. Especially with, big dogs like Great Danes and Rottweilers. I mean, you got to have somebody big to lift them up. They're heavy. You know, there are words, and sometimes there are more than words on WCFR.

0: The leaves are changing. The geese are flying south. And the weather's getting cooler. It must be Apple Festival time. That's right, the 41st Annual Vermont Apple Festival and Craft Show will be held at the Riverside Middle School, Saturday, October 10th, from 9 a.m. to 4 p.m. There'll be vendor prize raffle drawings, crafts and homemade goods vendors, food trucks, apple cider, kids' activities, the famous race to find the fastest kid in town, and the famous apple pie contest. 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
0: It's going to be cloudy for the rest of the day. The high will top out around 64. Partly cloudy for tonight with a low near 43. On Friday, mostly sunny with a high near 57. Mostly clear Friday night with a low near 36. On Saturday, sunny with a high near 64. Partly cloudy Saturday night with a low near 44. Showers arrive in the afternoon on Sunday with a high near 69. Showers continue Sunday night with a low near 52. Columbus Day, mostly cloudy with a high near 66.

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2: It's going to be cloudy for the rest of the day. The high will top out around 64. Partly cloudy for tonight with a low near 43. On Friday, mostly sunny with a high near 57. Mostly clear Friday night with a low near 36. On Saturday, sunny with a high near 64. Partly cloudy Saturday night with a low near 44. Showers arrive in the afternoon on Sunday with a high near 69. Showers continue Sunday night with a low near 52. Columbus Day, mostly cloudy with a high near 66.
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1: USA Radio News, I'm Ron Warner. Mike Ditka, the quintessential Chicago Bear, dies at 86.
2: Mike Ditka was a Hall of Fame player and a legendary head coach. His intensity and passion brought great success on the field and even led to his becoming a pop culture icon off the field. Ditka burst onto the scene as the NFL's Rookie of the Year with the Bears in 1961. Ditka later played with the Eagles and Cowboys, but he returned to Chicago to coach the Bears in 1982 and led the dominant 1985 Bears to the only Super Bowl win in franchise history. Ditka's family releasing a statement saying, in part, "While the world knew Mike as a Hall of Fame football player, legendary coach, and leader of the Bears Super Bowl XX team, we knew him as the heart of our family." Mike Ditka was 86. I'm Ben Raby.
1: Secretary of State Marco Rubio urged European allies to strengthen ties with the United States during a speech in Athens, Greece, invoking ancient Greek history and shared Western traditions.
3: "We have much to learn from the men of ancient Greece, because they knew that there was nothing selfish or wrong about loyalty to your nation, nor anything selfish or wrong about fighting to defend its interests above all else."
1: Rubio argued that national loyalty and defending a country's interests should remain central to foreign policy. Republican Mike Rogers, endorsed by President Trump, is drawing support from the White House after his Michigan Senate debate against Democrat Abdul El-Sayed. Former White House Press Secretary Caroline Levitt spoke about it on Fox News.
4: "Mike Rogers was absolutely right to point out that El-Sayed is a complete total fraud and con man. He is trying to now modify his positions to appease common sense people in Michigan to earn their vote."
1: The debate featured sharp exchanges over El-Sayed's past positions on policing and prisons as both candidates compete for Michigan voters ahead of November's election. From America's News Network, USA Radio News.
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Let's face it, advertising on social media is a great thing. Why, you can easily get the word out to the whole world instantly, and you can see who likes your business. But do all those likes and thumbs up really turn into paying customers? 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
2: Here's a look at your hometown weather forecast on WCFR.
3: It's going to be cloudy for the rest of the day. The high will top out around 64. Partly cloudy for tonight with a low near 43. On Friday, mostly sunny with a high near 57. Mostly clear Friday night with a low near 36. On Saturday, sunny with a high near 64. Partly cloudy Saturday night with a low near 44. Showers arrive in the afternoon on Sunday with a high near 69. Showers continue Sunday night with a low near 52. Columbus Day, mostly cloudy with a high near 66.

hometown classic hits on WCFR. They're classics, not old. Well, way down yonder in New Orleans. That's old. That's classic. Baby, baby, baby, I love you, yes I do. Old. Classic. Bells will ring, the sun will shine. Old. Classic. Definitely old. The proof is irrefutable. Classic hits on WCFR. Don't you dare call them oldies.

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3: It's going to be cloudy for the rest of the day. The high will top out around 64. Partly cloudy for tonight with a low near 43. On Friday, mostly sunny with a high near 57. Mostly clear Friday night with a low near 36. On Saturday, sunny with a high near 64. Partly cloudy Saturday night with a low near 44. Showers arrive in the afternoon on Sunday with a high near 69. Showers continue Sunday night with a low near 52. Columbus Day, mostly cloudy with a high near 66.
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1: USA Radio News, I'm Ron Warner. Hurricane Isaias is expected to strengthen as it barrels towards the U.S. Gulf Coast.
2: We have tropical storm watches and warnings farther east and then extending inland up into portions of southern and even central Alabama, southwestern Georgia, where we expect that inland wind threat to exist, especially in wind gusts as the center of Isaias moves quickly into the southeastern United States as we go through the day, early morning hours Saturday, Friday night into Saturday, and then into Saturday night.
3: The crew of the USS Lincoln is back in San Diego following a deployment that included a record 265 uninterrupted days at sea. Amid reports of supply shortages and deteriorating mental health among the crew, dozens of sailors stood atop the carrier as it glided past the cityscape of downtown San Diego towards families carrying flowers, balloons, and ringing cowbells. Among the first to disembark, 64 fathers meeting their babies for the first time. One woman held up a sign saying, "I always hold you in my heart, but today I will hold you in my arms." I'm Lisa Dwyer.
1: The race to put Americans back on the moon is taking on a new urgency, with China pursuing its own lunar ambitions.
4: Jeff Bezos told Fox News America needs to win the race, with Blue Origin working with NASA towards a human lunar landing in 2028. The goal goes beyond another visit, cargo missions needed to support long-term operations on the moon.
5: 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The moon is a gift. 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You can get there in 3 days, and you don't need to wait for special launch windows.
4: Bezos says the moon's resources could help make sustained exploration possible. 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
1: 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We at the Fiscal Alliance Foundation did some in-depth research into this subject and found that policies like Proposal 3 reduce business investment and job opportunities and increase taxes and the cost of living, all of which reduce how much you have in your pocket at the end of the day, because that is the number that matters. Proposal 3 doesn't create a new right to collectively bargain in Vermont. That right already exists and is protected by both state and federal law. It does threaten the right of workers who do not wish to join a union or pay dues as a condition of employment. So, before we permanently change our constitution, I think Vermonters deserve the full story on the potential impacts of Proposal 3. 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
3: It's going to be cloudy for the rest of the day. The high will top out around 64. Partly cloudy for tonight with a low near 43. On Friday, mostly sunny with a high near 57. Mostly clear Friday night with a low near 36. On Saturday, sunny with a high near 64. Partly cloudy Saturday night with a low near 44. Showers arrive in the afternoon on Sunday with a high near 69. Showers continue Sunday night with a low near 52. Columbus Day, mostly cloudy with a high near 66.

Hometown classic hits on WCFR. They're classics, not old. Well, way down yonder in New Orleans. That's old. That's classic. Baby, baby, baby, I love you, yes I do. Old. Classic. Bells will ring, the sun will shine. Old. Classic. Definitely old. The proof is irrefutable. Classic hits on WCFR. Don't you dare call them oldies.

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2: Here's a look at your hometown weather forecast on WCFR.
3: It's going to be cloudy for the rest of the day. The high will top out around 64. Partly cloudy for tonight with a low near 43. On Friday, mostly sunny with a high near 57. Mostly clear Friday night with a low near 36. On Saturday, sunny with a high near 64. Partly cloudy Saturday night with a low near 44. Showers arrive in the afternoon on Sunday with a high near 69. Showers continue Sunday night with a low near 52. Columbus Day, mostly cloudy with a high near 66.
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1: USA Radio News, I'm Ron Warner. Treasury Secretary Scott Bessent says the Trump administration plans to unveil a fiscal consolidation plan after the midterm elections as federal debt and interest costs mount.
2: What we have to do is a combination of spending constraint, and we have done that. We actually had a fiscal contraction for calendar year 25 of almost 1%.
1: Bessent also says the administration is pursuing policies aimed at boosting economic growth and reducing reliance on China. A federal agriculture program is helping farmers overcome injuries and disabilities, keeping experienced workers connected to their farms and their livelihoods.
3: Ohio AgAbility assists farmers adapt after their

0: physically unable to work their equipment as they did before through equipment recommendations, rehabilitation partnerships, and more. Rural Rehabilitation Coordinator Rachel Jarman spoke with RFD-TV.
1: Essentially, I help the farmers and get the things that they need post-injury illness or disability in kind of whatever capacity that means serving them.
0: The USDA-funded program assesses individual needs and helps connect farmers with adaptive equipment and services so they can continue working. Anthony Lucero, USA Radio News.
2: A deadly shooting in a Nashville courthouse is under investigation.
3: Metro Nashville police say a man armed with a pistol and a knife was fatally shot by a security officer inside the federal courthouse in Nashville, Tennessee. Police say the man in his 40s was killed after he tried to fire his gun but failed and then pulled out a knife. Police say they found nothing threatening after searching his car and that he was from out of state. In an interview with WKRN, resident Derek Bridges says they evacuated.
4: You know, when we came out, we saw the police cars and everything, but they told us everybody had to evacuate the building and head to 6th Street.
3: The courthouse includes offices of federal prosecutors and Tennessee's U.S. senators. I'm Lisa Dwyer.
2: From America's News Network, USA Radio News.
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6: With diesel prices hitting record highs, Vermont school districts are taking on unexpected costs to bus students to school. The spike is forcing districts to consider cutting other spending or tapping their reserves. Champlain Valley School District expects to spend $200,000 over its budget on diesel fuel if prices remain at current levels, according to Megan Metzler, chair of the district school board. If the price of diesel holds steady throughout the school year, the district may spend an extra $41,000 to $42,000 in fuel costs. A Williston police officer shot and injured a man early yesterday, according to officials. The man who was shot was reported to be in stable condition at the University of Vermont Medical Center in Burlington, according to the Williston Police Department. The officer involved in the shooting was also taken to the medical center, where he was treated for injuries and released. Authorities released few details yesterday morning about the circumstances of the shooting. Beta Technologies CEO Kyle Clark has won final approval to operate a small landing strip at his Lincoln home. Since 2022, Clark has tried to get approval for a 900-foot landing strip in his backyard. The proposal, which bitterly divided some in town, was fought in and out of court for years. Some neighbors were concerned about low-flying planes and the airstrip's impact on safety, wildlife, and the rural character of the Addison County town. Yesterday afternoon, a quasi-judicial state transportation board gave the landing strip final approval with several conditions limiting when Clark can fly in and out. Activists gathered outside a federal building in Williston yesterday morning and assembled a makeshift living room with a rug, couch, coffee table, and fold-up mattress near its front doors. They also scrawled anti-ICE messages in chalk on its facade. The action was part of a week of protests aimed at several U.S. Immigration and Customs Enforcement intelligence facilities in Williston, organized by Shutdown ICE Vermont. The building at 88 Harvest Lane houses the Federal Law Enforcement Support Center, a 24/7 intelligence hub run by ICE.
7: And we're talking right now with Lee Harden, and Lee, I understand you're going to be giving a presentation for the Springfield Community Players. Is that right?
8: Yeah. Some call it presentation. I'll be saying a lot of dumb jokes into a mic at Springfield Community Players.
7: Well, that's a presentation, isn't it?
8: Oh yeah, absolutely. That sounded very adult. I'm like, I am not an adult. I don't know what's going on here. It'll be a clean comedy show at the Springfield Community Players, and I always try to advertise the shows as a clean comedy show, so that way people don't have to worry about what they're getting into.
7: Well, that's fabulous. I understand you're going to be here on, Saturday, is it the 17th of August, or October, or?
8: October, it'll be the 10th.
7: The 10th, that's this Saturday. So, time to get tickets real fast, yeah, over
8: at
7: the
8: Springfield. Absolutely.
7: Springfield Community Players, I bet you probably already know this, but most of our folks listening also know it too. They are the oldest community theater troupe in Vermont. So, yeah, they've been going at it good, and we love to help them out any way we can.
8: It's a fantastic old house theater build. It's really cool when you go in there with what they've done with it. It's pretty neat.
7: Yeah. So you'll be doing a few jokes, and do you have some of your repertoire you want to share with us right now?
8: Oh, don't want to give away too much, but don't worry, there'll be plenty of material. I do enjoy that show because they're a nice crowd. You don't always get nice crowds when you do this kind of thing. My first gig 10 years ago, dude, was I got hired to do comedy on a farm, and I found out the gig on the farm was going to be for prisoners. I was way too new at comedy. I was like, I don't know how to talk to prisoners. I can't be like, hey, what brought you here? And the guy that books me, he's all excited. He's like seeing the scared look on my face. He sees the prisoners. He's trying to make me feel better. He's like, I know this isn't a normal comedy audience, but hey, you never know who's going to be here. And I was like, that's exactly what I'm afraid of. And then. They did not know I was a comedian. They threw me on stage for 30 minutes. It goes horrible. They don't think I'm a comedian either. They think I'm the crappiest motivational speaker on the planet. Yeah.
7: Oh, boy.
8: And it goes horrible. The guy just trying to make me feel better after he gives me a check. He's like, man, it's like, I'm sorry that happened, but if it helps, you were a lot better than what we had last year.
7: Well, there's nowhere to go but up, right?
8: I know. I was like, yeah, what? Yeah, I'm going up. I'm like, wow, what did you have last year? He goes, nothing. So.
7: Mm. Well, you're certainly more than nothing nowadays, Lee. And we look forward to seeing you on this Saturday over at the Springfield Community Playhouse.
8: Oh, yeah. I've been there twice now, and it's always a good time. I have an absolute blast when I'm there. They're always fun to be around. And I love Vermont. So I like this, by the way. Vermont, you guys have no billboards.
7: That's right. We don't.
8: This is crazy. Like, you're missing out on a lot of stuff. I don't know where you're going to find an injury attorney. You're not going to find an injury attorney without billboards, dude.
7: That's why we have radio.
8: There we go.
7: Lee, it's always a pleasure, and good luck.
8: Hey, thank you so much. I'll see you guys there.
7: All righty.
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0: For 30 years, Vermont has been on the forefront of an experiment with progressive policies, and the results are clear. The experiment has failed. Vermont now has the most expensive health care in the country. Our public schools cost more per pupil than every other state but one, and our student outcomes are dropping the fastest. We have the fastest growing homeless population, and our energy prices are among the highest in the country. And Vermont is last for economic momentum. With this track record of policy failure, it's not surprising that a recent poll shows 89% of Vermonters find our state unaffordable, and 64% of young adults are planning to leave. What has been missing from our policies is fiscal responsibility. You can't increase spending at twice the rate of inflation without consequences. We need to change Vermont's fiscal direction before it's too late. I'm Elizabeth Brown, State Director of the Fiscal Alliance Foundation. Find out more about how Vermont got here and how we can get back on track at fiscalalliancefoundation.org or follow us on social media.
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2: Here's a look at your hometown weather forecast on WCFR.
3: It's going to be cloudy for the rest of the day. The high will top out around 64. Partly cloudy for tonight with a low near 43. On Friday, mostly sunny with a high near 57. Mostly clear Friday night with a low near 36. On Saturday, sunny with a high near 64. Partly cloudy Saturday night with a low near 44. Showers arrive in the afternoon on Sunday with a high near 69. Showers continue Sunday night with a low near 52. Columbus Day, mostly cloudy with a high near 66.

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1: In need of an early season win, the Bruins dominated at the Garden, winning 6-1 over the Mammoth. Bruins had five different goal scorers. Head coach Marco Sturm.
2: I do believe the first goal right away with David going in on the faceoff and scoring right away, I think that opened up a lot of things. And that's, you know what, that's usually in this game. Sometimes you just need one goal to get you going, and after that they got the touch.
1: Marco Sturm, star of the game, probably David Pastrnak, who scored his first two goals of the season. He added two assists.
3: Yeah, obviously very important. You know, like the season is so long and you know, you're going to go through ups and downs, and it's important to, you know, stay in the moment and make sure, like I said, you respond. But at the same time, like when things go well, you know, don't be too high. Just try to, you know, keep each other with the foot on the ground and, you know, make sure we keep getting better as a team every single day.
1: David Pastrnak, the Bruins get the Flyers at Boston Garden tomorrow. 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

0: Here's a look at your hometown weather forecast on WCFR.
1: It's going to be cloudy for the rest of the day. The high will top out around 64. Partly cloudy for tonight with a low near 43. On Friday, mostly sunny with a high near 57. Mostly clear Friday night with a low near 36. On Saturday, sunny with a high near 64. Partly cloudy Saturday night with a low near 44. Showers arrive in the afternoon on Sunday with a high near 69. Showers continue Sunday night with a low near 52. Columbus Day, mostly cloudy with a high near 66.
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1: USA Radio News, I'm Ron Warner. Mike Ditka, the quintessential Chicago Bear, dies at 86.
2: Mike Ditka was a Hall of Fame player and a legendary head coach. His intensity and passion brought great success on the field and even led to his becoming a pop culture icon off the field. Ditka burst onto the scene as the NFL's Rookie of the Year with the Bears in 1961. Ditka later played with the Eagles and Cowboys, but he returned to Chicago to coach the Bears in 1982 and led the dominant 1985 Bears to the only Super Bowl win in franchise history. Ditka's family releasing a statement saying in part, "While the world knew Mike as a Hall of Fame football player, legendary coach, and leader of the Bears Super Bowl XX team, we knew him as the heart of our family." Mike Ditka was 86. I'm Ben Raby.
1: Federal prosecutors have added torture-related charges against ousted Venezuelan President Nicolas Maduro and his wife Celia Flores, accusing them of conspiring to abuse Americans held in Venezuelan custody. U.S. Attorney for the Southern District of New York, Jamie McDonald.
3: Through murder and threats to murder victims' families, electric shock, asphyxiation, starvation, so-called punishment cells, beatings, and rape.
1: Flores remains jailed after a judge denied her request for house arrest. The couple also faces existing U.S. narco-terrorism and cocaine conspiracy charges. Lindsey Clancy's defense argues that the judge should have questioned a juror before declaring a mistrial in her murder case. In a motion filed October 7th, her attorney says the jury foreperson's note was ambiguous and further inquiry could have avoided a mistrial. The defense is seeking an evidentiary hearing on November 2nd, or a postponement if testimony won't be heard. From America's News Network, USA Radio News.
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5: With diesel prices hitting record highs, Vermont school districts are taking on unexpected costs to bus students to school. The spike is forcing districts to consider cutting other spending or tapping their reserves. Champlain Valley School District expects to spend $200,000 over its budget on diesel fuel if prices remain at current levels, according to Megan Metzler, chair of the district school board. If the price of diesel holds steady throughout the school year, the district may spend an extra $41,000 to $42,000 in fuel costs. A Williston police officer shot and injured a man early yesterday, according to officials. The man who was shot was reported to be in stable condition at the University of Vermont Medical Center in Burlington, according to the Williston Police Department. The officer involved in the shooting was also taken to the medical center, where he was treated for injuries and released. Authorities released few details yesterday morning about the circumstances of the shooting. Beta Technologies CEO Kyle Clark has won final approval to operate a small landing strip at his Lincoln home. Since 2022, Clark has tried to get approval for a 900-foot landing strip in his backyard. The proposal, which bitterly divided some in town, was fought in and out of court for years. Some neighbors were concerned about low-flying planes and the airstrip's impact on safety, wildlife, and the rural character of the Addison County county town. Yesterday afternoon, a quasi-judicial state transportation board gave the landing strip final approval with several conditions limiting when Clark can fly in and out. Activists gathered outside a federal building in Williston yesterday morning and assembled a makeshift living room with a rug, couch, coffee table, and fold-up mattress near its front doors. They also scrawled anti-ICE messages in chalk on its facade. The action was part of a week of protests aimed at several U.S. Immigration and Customs Enforcement intelligence facilities in Williston, organized by Shutdown ICE Vermont. The building at 88 Harvest Lane houses the Federal Law Enforcement Support Center, a 24/7 intelligence hub run by ICE.
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1: Bruins in the road, white sweaters, white helmets, black pants. 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
0: Hear them on their quest for the Stanley Cup. 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
1: In the near corner, taken away, brought back out in front. 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
0: Every goal.
1: Puck comes free to Pasternak. 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
1: Back up top, Dahlin stepping in, tipped on, Swayman with a save. A scramble for the loose puck. Swayman down on his back in some way.
0: It's hockey as it should.
1: Shot got blocked, loose puck in the slot, and they score! Morgan Geeky blasts home the first goal.
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1: 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Elias Lindholm makes it 2-0 Bruins.
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3: It's going to be cloudy for the rest of the day. The high will top out around 64. Partly cloudy for tonight with a low near 43. On Friday, mostly sunny with a high near 57. Mostly clear Friday night with a low near 36. On Saturday, sunny with a high near 64. Partly cloudy Saturday night with a low near 44. Showers arrive in the afternoon on Sunday with a high near 69. Showers continue Sunday night with a low near 52. Columbus Day, mostly cloudy with a high near 66.

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1: In need of an early season win, the Bruins dominated at the Garden, winning 6-1 over the Mammoth. Bruins had five different goal scorers. Head coach Marco Sturm.
2: I do believe the first goal right away with David going in on the faceoff and scoring right away. I think that opened up a lot of things. And that's, you know what, that's usually in this game. Sometimes you just need one goal to get you going. And after that, they got the touch.
1: Marco Sturm, star of the game, probably David Pastrnak, who scored his first two goals of the season. He added two assists.
3: Yeah, always very important. You know, like the season is so long and you know, you're going to go through ups and downs, and it's important to, you know, stay in the moment and make sure, like I said, you respond. But at the same time, like, when things go well, you know, don't be too high. Just try to, you know, keep each other with the foot on the ground and you know, make sure we keep getting better as a team every single day.
1: David Pastrnak. The Bruins get the Flyers at Boston Garden tomorrow. 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
1: The leaves are changing. The geese are flying south. And the weather's getting cooler. It must be Apple Festival time. That's right, the 41st Annual Vermont Apple Festival and Craft Show will be held at the Riverside Middle School, Saturday, October 10th, from 9 a.m. to 4 p.m. There'll be vendor prize raffle drawings, crafts and homemade goods vendors, food trucks, apple cider, kids' activities, the famous race to find the fastest kid in town, and the famous apple pie contest. 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
2: Here's a look at your hometown weather forecast on WCFR.
3: It's going to be cloudy for the rest of the day. The high will top out around 64. Partly cloudy for tonight with a low near 43. On Friday, mostly sunny with a high near 57. Mostly clear Friday night with a low near 36. On Saturday, sunny with a high near 64. Partly cloudy Saturday night with a low near 44. Showers arrive in the afternoon on Sunday with a high near 69. Showers continue Sunday night with a low near 52. Columbus Day, mostly cloudy with a high near 66.

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1: 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Explosions rocked Saudi Arabia's capital.

0: Riyadh, including its international airport, prompting evacuations and widespread flight cancellations. Yemen's Iran-backed Houthi rebels claimed a ballistic missile strike on King Khalid International Airport, but Saudi authorities have not confirmed the claim. Lufthansa and Air India have suspended service as regional tensions and attacks on Saudi infrastructure escalate. Federal immigration officers face unpredictable encounters in the field, and a shooting during an enforcement operation in New York is now fueling a broader political fight.
1: Anti-ICE protests broke out after an ICE agent shot and wounded a man during a targeted enforcement operation in New York City. A 5-year-old child was reportedly in the vehicle, but not injured. The man was hospitalized, and federal authorities are investigating.
2: When ICE shows up in our communities, we know what is going to happen. It is what continues to happen across this nation when ICE believes that they are above the law.
1: Anthony Lucero, USA Radio News.
0: The White House says major investments are bringing manufacturing jobs back to the United States. Announced projects include a $15 billion steel complex in Iowa, a new shipyard in Maryland, and billions in energy and medical manufacturing investments. The administration says the projects will strengthen American industry and create jobs. Texas Republican Congressman Brandon Gill told Fox News President Trump's campaign is energizing GOP voters ahead of November's elections.
3: Republican voters are fired up, and let me tell you, there's no better person in the Republican Party or in the country to turn out GOP voters than President Trump, which is why I think he was in this state, because he knows what the stakes are.
0: Gill criticized Democrat James Tallarico for limiting campaign appearances and attacked his positions on transgender issues, policing, and other policies as Republicans work to hold Texas. From America's News Network, USA Radio News.
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6: With diesel prices hitting record highs, Vermont school districts are taking on unexpected costs to bus students to school. The spike is forcing districts to consider cutting other spending or tapping their reserves. Champlain Valley School District expects to spend $200,000 over its budget on diesel fuel if prices remain at current levels, according to Megan Metzler, chair of the district school board. If the price of diesel holds steady throughout the school year, the district may spend an extra $41,000 to $42,000 in fuel costs. A Williston police officer shot and injured a man early yesterday, according to officials. The man who was shot was reported to be in stable condition at the University of Vermont Medical Center in Burlington, according to the Williston Police Department. The officer involved in the shooting was also taken to the medical center, where he was treated for injuries and released. Authorities released few details yesterday morning about the circumstances of the shooting. Beta Technologies CEO Kyle Clark has won final approval to operate a small landing strip at his Lincoln home. Since 2022, Clark has tried to get approval for a 900-foot landing strip in his backyard. The proposal, which bitterly divided some in town, was fought in and out of court for years. Some neighbors were concerned about low-flying planes and the airstrip's impact on safety, wildlife, and the rural character of the Addison County town. Yesterday afternoon, a quasi-judicial state transportation board gave the landing strip final approval with several conditions limiting when Clark can fly in and out. Activists gathered outside a federal building in Williston yesterday morning and assembled a makeshift living room with a rug, couch, coffee table, and fold-up mattress near its front doors. They also scrawled anti-ICE messages in chalk on its facade. The action was part of a week of protests aimed at several U.S. Immigration and Customs Enforcement intelligence facilities in Williston, organized by Shutdown ICE Vermont. The building at 88 Harvest Lane houses the Federal Law Enforcement Support Center, a 24/7 intelligence hub run by ICE.

put a smile on your face. Don't bring everybody down like this. Don't worry. It will soon pass, whatever it is. Don't worry, be happy.

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4: There could be a shower later this afternoon, although the sunset looks beautiful right now. Tonight's low will be 35. We'll see some patchy frost on Saturday morning. Otherwise, Saturday is going to be a good day. Sunny with a high near 57. Partly cloudy Saturday night with a low near 35. We'll see some more patchy frost on Sunday morning. Sunday will be cloudier than Saturday with a high near 63. We'll see some rain moving in on Sunday night with a low around 48. On Columbus Day, mostly cloudy with a high near 66 and a chance of showers Columbus night with a low near 49.

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5: There could be a shower later this afternoon, although the sunset looks beautiful right now. Tonight's low will be 35. We'll see some patchy frost on Saturday morning. Otherwise, Saturday is going to be a good day, sunny with a high near 57. Partly cloudy Saturday night with a low near 35. We'll see some more patchy frost on Sunday morning. Sunday will be cloudier than Saturday with a high near 63. We'll see some rain moving in on Sunday night with a low around 48. On Columbus Day, mostly cloudy with a high near 66 and a chance of showers Columbus night with a low near 49.

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They're classics, not old. 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That's old. That's classic. Baby, baby, baby, I love you, yes I do. Old. Classic. 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Old. 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The proof is irrefutable. 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